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When I'm laying on the bottom of my bathtub, wondering if I should come up for air. 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
1: It is good for our cause to examine our position in the great struggle to rid Africa completely and forever of imperialism and its handmaidens.

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And every year that I perform and do the show, as long as you know that you're not to have fun and I'm not to be number one. Just here to let you know who's right running the place. And every year that I perform and do the show, that as long as you know.

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0: 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G, G, G, G. G, G. G, G, G. It's too much. 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Now you wanna act tough like John Cena.
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0: 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I've got my... 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
1: Niggas be begging for shit to be different. 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

heard that your service ain't come as you are, so I showed up with a whole bunch of bitches that hate me. 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

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I'm tall in the southbound, 6'9". 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
2: If you say you spoon, he will treat you like an afflord. 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
1: The one take the juice.
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1: 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Swerve on a hater, fast lane.

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0: Remember when you had potential?

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1: be right there, boss.
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1: be right there, boss.
0: If it's grinning,
1: be right there, boss.
0: Skull and crossbones,
1: be right there, boss.
0: They'll burn your church down,
1: be right there, boss.
0: Take your children,
1: be right there, boss.
0: I saw you singing on the A train,
1: be right there, boss.
0: You were begging for cigarettes,
1: be right there, boss.
0: Remember when you had potential?

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He just didn't care whether he lived or died, though. It was just a matter of time. You got yours and I got mine. When he turned 16, they said he could drive. When he turned 18, they said he could die. When he turned 21, he could buy rum. But no one ever taught him how things were done. Then an angel appeared inside his head. She said, boy, do you think you're really better off dead? He don't know, just shook his head. 'Cause he thought that the day that he died would be a normal day for the people on the other side. Thought that the day that he died would be a normal day for the people on the other side. The memories come down to me once again, and caught without a

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Then he put his face in the towel, hot from the dry. And then he sat down and he wrote a note to his moms. When all is said and done, can I still be your son? Because manhood is so elusive and respect is so exclusive, and I got a daddy to prove it. 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

0: 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When memories come down and me once again, I'm caught without an umbrella.
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immeasurable amounts of soul in your being, multiplying every second, digging out we're seeing. 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

feminazi or a femoid and then see if I give a stinking shit. Pseudo-intellectuals on the internet.

Panorama Finals Night in the Savannah. 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You're so salt and fresh, and yet the Savannah dust rising like the air burned till it bursting. And sometimes between the heat and the iron beat, it does blow sudden cold just so. 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And as they enter the arena, they start to play long before they hit the stage. And somewhere inside that iron section, Jones, you're beating a drum. 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

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My son of the soil, the salt, I mean. Everything from black power to gorillas in the hills, you was there with rebel attitude and blues. Even Drake say, remember you in khaki pants and bicycle.

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And after me and Drake's fire two scotch on your head and I driving home in the cold. 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

0: with some hella fire energy. 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There's some great energy.
1: One that Corey said.
0: And some great arrangement. Some great arrangement.
2: Yeah, just
0: that's really good.
2: That makes, yeah.
0: That's cool.

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1: Hey, man, put your visor down. 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
2: Yes, sir.
1: But we is here. 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How's that look? Pressures look great. 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Houston, you can tell America that Challenger is a source control.

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1: On July the 2nd, 1953, I was serving time for armed robbery. At 4 o'clock in the morning, I was sleeping in my cell. I heard a whistle blow, then I heard

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If you don't stop this riot, you all gonna get the chair. Scarface Jones said, it's too late to quit. 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

best is the brand new Wagner. King Kong, ding dong, this song is a diss song. Wagner lives on like the bloodline of Genghis Khan. And I know that we shouldn't speak ill of the dead, but this decomposing composer needs a kick in the head. First of all, he was anti-Semitic. But worst of all, he was glad to admit it. He said a Jew poet couldn't be a true poet. But have you heard Hotline Bling? A Jew wrote it. So can the artist and the art ever be separated? It's hard to boycott something that you love, but it's easy if you hate it. Like if I never hear Richard Wagner again, I know I wouldn't miss him. But I still bang that R. Kelly remix to ignition. Fans can't see clearly, that's why it's called fantasy. Fans can't see clearly, every criticism is blasphemy. And fans can see the answers in the blankness of the canvas through the cancerous, unblinking eyes of the cameras. Fake martyrs fall the farthest. Every artist is a target. Fire starters, arsonists, narcissists, professional liars. That's why it's called artifice. They're not good people. They're just people. So when I say fuck Richard Wagner, it's cheap and it's easy. I'm a clown in the media circus on TV, with Berman speaking in German, perverting the truth and fulfilling my purpose to purchase attention by spitting these verses. But does he deserve it? Because he's imperfect? So when I say fuck Wagner, how about fuck Chili? How about fuck everybody? Cause we're all guilty. We are all trolls. We are all triggered. And the truth hurts. We are all Richard.

0: I wish I could go along with you, but I do have a problem. I've got my... But I can't...
1: 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Oh yeah!